friends, I'll say it clear and state my case, of which I'm certain I live.

Ram broom and clim clam clean up the rim ram room, cause your bim bam baby's coming home tonight. Get my slim slam slippers and my easy chair, run your flim flam fingers through my greasy hair, then kiss me baby, let me hold you tight.

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Run your greasy fingers through my greasy hair. Kiss me, baby, let me hold you tight. I've been north and south and east and west, but even a honeybee needs some rest. When I get my jacket and my pants all pressed, I follow the swallow right back to my nest. Don't you whim-wham worry if my choo-choo's late. Gonna shim-sham shuttle.

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0: 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Closer, baby, I won't bite.
1: My heart goes boom.
0: Baby,
1: my heart goes
0: snuggle on my shoulder.
1: My heart goes
0: get a little bolder. Baby, baby, hold me tight.

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But you know what truth is? It's that little baby you're holding, and it's that man you fought with this morning, the same one you're going to make love with tonight.

0: Iedereen kent zonder meer het zwoele Franse steekspel tussen Dalida en Alain Delon over loze beloften en mooie praatjes. Wendy van Wanten gaf dit wereldberoemde concept een sappige en herkenbare Vlaamse invulling.
1: It's strange. I don't know what happens to me tonight. I look at you if it were the first time.
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1: I don't know what else to say to you.
2: Rien que des mots.
1: But you are this wonderful love story that I'll never stop reading.
2: Des mots faciles, des mots fragiles, c'était trop beau.
1: You're my yesterday and my tomorrow.
2: Bien trop beau.
1: For always, my only truth.

0: 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Talking to you. Talking to you as if it were the first time.
1: Encore des mots, toujours des mots, les mêmes.
0: How wonderful it would be if you could understand me.
1: Rien que des mots.
0: For you to listen to me at least once.
1: Des mots magiques, des mots tactiques qui sont de faux.
0: You are my forbidden dream.
1: Oui, tellement faux.
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1: Caramel, bonbon et chocolat.
0: If you didn't already exist, I would.

0: 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A word. Just a word.
1: Parole, parole, parole.
0: Listen to me.
1: Parole, parole, parole.
0: Please.
1: Parole, parole, parole.
0: I swear to you.
1: Parole, parole, parole, parole, parole. E encore des paroles que tu sais mon.
0: How beautiful you are.